gives the satisfaction asking how you're doing now. 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Just what you wanted. 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I see the parties and diamonds sometimes when I close my eyes. 6 months of torture you sold to some forbidden paradise. 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

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Die Jungs gehen rein, wenn ein Bastard redet. Cody Pines, dieser Tilo schwebt, Bitch, oder we made it.

Geld. Mach 50k mit deinem Track, Bitch. Ja, bin in der Playlist von jeder Bad Bitch. Ja, ja. 3 Hits in einer Nacht machen einen Hattrick. Ja, ja, Brudi, we made it. Ja, ja, we made it. Ja, Bruder, we made it. Ja. 10 von 10 Bitch hat in der Playlist. Das nicht Assi Bitch, das Palm Angels. 5 Sterne Sweet ist bei Tilo Basic. Bruder, we made it, yeah. Ich hör den Neid, wenn ein Bastard hatet.

to the top, I've been out of shape, taking out the box, I'm an astronaut. I blasted off the planet, rock that caused catastrophe, and it matters more because I had it. Now I had, I thought about wreaking havoc on an opposition, kind of shocking, they want a static with precision. I'm automatic, quarterback, I ain't talking second, pack it up, I don't panic, batter up, who

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0: I pull up. 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

cloud, but for the first time in a long time, she believed that one day she would again feel the sun. 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
1: 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At your grocery store, where an allowance makes it easier to eat healthy, or on your street, where a ride